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4: Fox News, I'm John Saucier. Treasury Secretary Scott Bessent announcing a new round of sanctions against Iran as talks over reopening the Strait of Hormuz remain stalled. The Treasury Secretary claims no country that works with Iran will be able to avoid sanctions.
5: The actions of Treasury and other agencies will tighten the noose and block every potential source of revenue that funds the IRGC and the evil Iranian regime.
4: Well, the Secretary of War, Pete Hegseth, he's visiting a military supplier in Wisconsin today. He says these new sanctions don't rule out the idea of more strikes against Iran.
6: If Iran is foolish enough to overplay their hand or mess with the American military, we'll do what we need to do.
4: China is one of several nations that buys oil from Iran. Iran says it will respond harshly to these new sanctions, warn any country's support for the sanctions will be seen as an act of war. 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

0: Lionel Richie, All Night Long.
1: Ben Gates is back. The fictional character and star of National Treasure, portrayed by Nicolas Cage. He is back for a third installment. They have said National Treasure 3 will happen. It will reunite the original cast. Disney has confirmed this. No word on when production begins or what the plot is. And I'm hoping that it brings Sean Ashton, Corey Feldman, and Josh Brolin. And they, along with Nick Cage, search for One-Eyed Willie's treasure. They could call it National Treasure 3, Goonies 2. But don't use the number 2. Spell out the word T-O-O. I need to put that in a proposal and maybe see if I can go work in Hollywood. My name is Captain Adam. This is the Sunset Cruise.
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0: Well, the inaugural IndyCar Freedom 250 Grand Prix went off without a hitch over the weekend in the city streets of Washington, D.C. American driver Kyle Kirkwood was your winner. And even though they've been calling this the inaugural Freedom 250, it doesn't look like they're going to do a second one next year, mostly because the cost. It cost about $35 million to put this race on. I'm sure they made it back and a little more through sponsorships and broadcast rights. But the 250-mile race through the downtown streets of Washington, D.C., if they did it next year, they'd have to call it the Freedom 251 and add a mile in honor of our 251st birthday next year. Probably not going to happen, though. My name is Captain Adam, race fan at heart on the Sunset Cruise.
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3: I'm meteorologist Leo Hirschbrunner with your hometown forecast. We're going to see a beautiful sunny day today with warm temperatures. Tonight, mostly clear and calm. Cool conditions continue, your low 60. Tuesday, another nice sunny day with a slight uptick in humidity levels, your high 88. And Wednesday, mostly sunny, a 20% chance for a pop-up shower thunderstorm, your high temperature 90. Listen every hour for your hometown forecast. From WDBJ 7, I'm meteorologist Leo Hirschbrunner.
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3: Fox News, I'm Tom Rigotti. The Trump administration is setting new sanctions against Iran and its economic partners as talks over reopening the Strait of Hormuz remain stalled. War Secretary Pete Hegseth warns the new sanctions don't rule out more strikes on Iran.
4: If Iran is foolish enough to overplay their hand or mess with the American military, we'll do what we need to do.
3: Iran says it will respond harshly and warns any country's support for the sanctions will be seen as an act of war. Tens of thousands of foreigners could soon lose business and tourism visas as part of an immigration crackdown by the Trump administration.
5: A State Department spokesman says the department is coordinating with Homeland Security to identify and revoke the non-immigrant visas of foreigners who came to the U.S. claiming to be short-term visitors, but then filed for asylum to stay permanently.
3: That's Fox's Jared Halperin. America's listening. Fox News.

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Man, that Spider-Man movie just keeps killing it at the box office. It's on pace to break into the top five highest grossing movies of all time and knock Titanic out of the top five. So it made another $39 million domestically. So just a couple more weeks, it'll overtake that number five spot. Here's the top five highest grossing films of all time. Number one, Avatar, which I just don't get. I mean, that movie was okay, but come on. Number two, Avengers Endgame. Number three, another mystery, Avatar The Way of Water. Number four, I've never heard of this one, a huge foreign film called Nezha 2. Number five, Titanic. And number six right now is Spider-Man Brand New Day. Keep seeing that movie, and Tom Holland can notch that on his spider belt that he's in.

0: in one of the top five grossing movies of all time. My name is Captain Adam. You're on board the Sunset Cruise.
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2: We've got a major Hollywood birthday today, born August 24th in 1958. I'm talking about Steve Guttenberg. Who else did you think I was talking about? The American actor starred in the Police Academy franchise. He was in Cocoon, Short Circuit, and Three Men and a Baby. And a movie people forget about from the 80s called Amazon Women on the Moon. It was a series of comedy shorts, and his scene with Rosanna Arquette, quite funny. And he shares that birthday with my sister Jennifer, who turned 60 years old today. So happy 60th to my sister Jennifer, and happy 68th birthday to Steve Guttenberg. My name is Captain Adam. Stay with us. 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
6: I'm meteorologist Leo Hirschbrunner with your hometown forecast. We're going to see a beautiful sunny day today with warm temperatures. Tonight, mostly clear and calm. Cool conditions continue, your low 60. Tuesday, another nice sunny day with a slight uptick in humidity levels, your high 88. And Wednesday, mostly sunny, a 20% chance for a pop-up shower thunderstorm, your high temperature 90. Listen every hour for your hometown forecast. From WDBJ 7, I'm meteorologist Leo Hirschbrunner.
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2: Fox News, I'm Tom Graham. President Trump's effort to restrict mail-in voting is back on again, at least for now.
3: The U.S. Supreme Court is letting an executive order on mail-in voting move forward without deciding at this point whether any implementation of the order would be legal. More than 20 Democrat-led states and D.C. have argued the executive order infringes on their constitutional right to administer elections.
2: That's Fox's Lisa Brady. Crews fighting a fast-moving wildfire near Reno, Nevada. Tens of thousands ordered or asked to evacuate.
4: Truckee Meadows Fire District Chief Richard Edwards revealing the Hawk Fire northwest of Reno is more than 15,000 acres and 27% contained. Crews are canvassing areas impacted by the inferno, which ignited Saturday.
5: They did discover 32 destroyed homes.
4: Officials say they know the fire was human-caused.
2: Fox's Kristen Goodwin. 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
2: Today is National Waffle Day, and I hope you had a waffle. Day's not over if you want to squeeze one in before midnight. And the reason it's National Waffle Day is because the very first U.S. patent for the waffle iron in America was patented today, August 24th, in 1869. And I did a little research and found out it only took 142 years for someone to cook a Pillsbury cinnamon roll inside a waffle iron. That went viral in 2011. So if I could go back in time, I would definitely make cinnamon rolls in a waffle iron and be known for that. We'd have a national Captain Adam cinnamon roll waffle iron day after I patented that with the help of a time machine. Get on that, scientist. Make me a time machine. This is important stuff. My name is Captain Adam. This is the Sunset Cruise.
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1: Here's a Jeopardy question for you. What is something I will never be able to afford to buy? The answer is Alex Trebek's sprawling California ranch and vineyard. It just sold at auction for almost $17 million. It's where Alex also used to breed thoroughbred racing horses. There's even a small horse track on the property. It's been 6 years since we lost Alex to cancer in 2020. This property was once listed for $33 million, so somebody got a great deal for only $17 million. Somebody's making deals in California. All right, my name is Captain Adam. Stay with me. 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
5: I'm meteorologist Leo Hirschbrunner with your hometown forecast. We're going to see a beautiful sunny day today with warm temperatures. Tonight, mostly clear and calm. Cool conditions continue, your low 60. Tuesday, another nice sunny day with a slight uptick in humidity levels, your high 88. And Wednesday, mostly sunny, a 20% chance for a pop-up shower or thunderstorm, your high temperature 90. Listen every hour for your hometown forecast. From WDBJ 7, I'm meteorologist Leo Hirschbrunner.
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3: Fox News, I'm Tom Regani. Thousands of people have been forced to evacuate their homes in Nevada after a fire broke out over the weekend, injuring at least 7 people and destroying over 20 homes. Truckee Meadows Fire Chief Richard Edwards.
4: The fire is a little over 15,000 acres right now, but I am happy to announce that right now the fire is at 27% containment.
3: Officials did confirm the fire was human-caused, but don't know if it was intentional. President Trump's effort to restrict mail-in voting is back on again for now.
5: The U.S. Supreme Court is letting an executive order on mail-in voting move forward without deciding at this point whether any implementation of the order would be legal. Instead, the court rules that an injunction should be lifted while the government appeals procedural rulings over states lacking standing to challenge the Trump order.
3: That's Fox's Lisa Brady. 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

0: All right, ladies and gentlemen, welcome back to a Monday night. Hope you had a great weekend. I certainly did on Yacht Rock Radio. My name is Captain Adam, and Mondays are always bittersweet because the weekend's over. But I do enjoy getting back in studio, playing these great songs for you and having some fun on the air. So hopefully you're in good spirits as well. I know Mondays can be terrible for a lot of people. And we're going to do our best to make your Monday evening a little smoother. Thanks for joining me. This is the Sunset Cruise.
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1: A new study from JAMA Network Open states that when new albums come out, fatal crashes increase. This group has looked at research over the last 5 years, and they estimate a 15% increase in fatalities when major artists release their albums. Artists like Taylor Swift, Drake, Bad Bunny, when they release a new album, fatalities increase by 15% due to distracted driving, people not being familiar with the music, they're using their brain power to learn the new songs rather than drive. So be careful when new music comes out, especially when you're driving. I know this was worse back in the 70s when people had record players on the front seat. Talk about distracted driving. All right, as terrible as that joke was, the show gets better. Stay with us. It's the Sunset Cruise.
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4: I'm meteorologist Leo Hirschbrunner with your hometown forecast. We're going to see a beautiful sunny day today with warm temperatures. Tonight, mostly clear and calm. Cool conditions continue, your low 60. Tuesday, another nice sunny day with a slight uptick in humidity levels, your high 88. And Wednesday, mostly sunny, a 20% chance for a pop-up shower thunderstorm, your high temperature 90. Listen every hour for your hometown forecast from WDBJ 7. I'm meteorologist Leo Hirschbrunner.
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2: Fox News, I'm Ted Lindner. The Trump administration set new sanctions against Iran and its economic partners, calling it an economic D-Day. Talks over reopening the Strait of Hormuz remain stalled. War Secretary Pete Hegseth.
3: If Iran is foolish enough to overplay their hand or mess with the American military, we'll do what we need to do.
2: Iran says it'll respond harshly. In South Carolina, Republican Senate nominees Congressman Ralph Norman and Senator Darlene Graham inching closer to their runoff election Tuesday. Congressman Norman on Fox talking about what sets him apart from Darlene Graham.
4: I've got a solid record I'm running on. She's an unknown. And you really can't make the argument that just because she's kin to Lindsey that she should all of a sudden inherit a six-year job there is no training on the job.
2: Following her brother, Senator Lindsey Graham's passing, Darlene stepped in to carry out the remainder of his term and has been endorsed by the president. America's listening.

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3: Fox News, I'm Sue Guzman. The Trump administration announcing new sanctions against Iran and its economic partners as talks over reopening the Strait of Hormuz remain stalled. War Secretary Pete Hegseth warning that new sanctions don't rule out more strikes against Iran.
4: If Iran is foolish enough to overplay their hand or mess with the American military, we'll do what we need to do.
3: Iran vowing it'll respond harshly and warns any country's support for the sanctions will be seen as an act of war. Tens of thousands of foreigners could soon lose business and tourism visas as part of an immigration crackdown by the Trump administration.
5: The State Department spokesman says the department is coordinating with Homeland Security to identify and revoke the non-immigrant visas of foreigners who came to the U.S. claiming to be short-term visitors, but then filed for asylum to stay permanently.
3: Fox's Jared Halpern. 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
3: Fox News, I'm Ted Lindner. Thousands of people have been forced to evacuate their homes in Nevada after a fire broke out over the weekend, injuring at least seven and destroying over 20 homes. Truckee Meadows Fire Chief Richard Edwards says
4: the fire is a little over 15,000 acres right now, but I am happy to announce that right now the fire is at 27% containment.
3: Officials did confirm the fire was human caused, but don't know if it was intentional. The investigation continues. And the Trump administration setting new sanctions against Iran and its economic partners, calling it an economic D-Day, as talks over reopening the Strait of Hormuz remain stalled. War Secretary Pete Hegseth:
5: if Iran is foolish enough to overplay their hand or mess with the American military, we'll do what we need to do.
3: Iran saying that they will respond harshly to any new sanctions. 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
3: Fox News, I'm Ted Lindner. The Trump administration setting new sanctions against Iran and its economic partners, calling it an economic D-Day as talks over reopening the Strait of Hormuz remain stalled. War Secretary Pete Hegseth.
4: If Iran is foolish enough to overplay their hand or mess with the American military, we'll do what we need to do.
3: Iran says it'll respond harshly. South Carolina Republican Senate nominees Congressman Ralph Norman and Senator Darlene Graham inching closer to their runoff election Tuesday. Congressman Norman on Fox talking about what sets him apart from Darlene Graham.
5: I've got a solid record I'm running on. She's an unknown. And you really can't make the argument that just because she's kin to Lindsey that she should all of a sudden inherit a six-year job there is no training on the job for her.
3: Following her brother Senator Lindsey Graham's passing, Darlene stepped in to carry out the remainder of his term. 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
2: Fox News, I'm Ted Linder. Thousands of people have been forced to evacuate their homes in Nevada after a fire broke out over the weekend, injuring at least seven people and destroying over 20 homes. Truckee Meadows Fire Chief Richard Edwards.
3: The fire is a little over 15,000 acres right now, but I am happy to announce that right now the fire is at 27% containment.
2: Officials did confirm the fire was human-caused, but don't know if it was intentional. The investigation continues. And the Trump administration setting new sanctions against Iran and its economic partners, calling it an economic D-Day as talks over reopening the Strait of Hormuz remain stalled. War Secretary Pete Hegseth saying on Monday,
4: if Iran is foolish enough to overplay their hand or mess with the American military, we'll do what we need to do.
2: Iran says it will respond harshly. 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
5: 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Old Dominion Electric Cooperative and Gas South announced recently a combined $200,000 donation to Southside Virginia Community College's Powerline Worker Training School, ensuring a future workforce to maintain Virginia's electrical reliability. ODEC has committed $100,000 over 4 years to support the program, with Gas South providing a matching $100,000 contribution. The investment expands access to specialized training that prepares students for careers in the electrical utility industry and addresses the growing demand for qualified line workers across Virginia and the broader energy sector. There's no contention in the November election for races in the towns of South Boston, Halifax, and Virgilina. All three localities feature mostly incumbent candidates on the ballot. No opposition. There's also a special election for the Halifax County Treasurer for an unexpired term ending in 2027. Shayna Lynn Hetzel, the interim treasurer for Halifax County, is the only candidate for that seat. Early voting will begin September 18th. Teenagers Tristan Brunelli of Powhatan and Brian Runstom Jr. of Green Bay have darted to the top of the Budweiser Limited Sportsman Division championship points. In the wake of their 1-2 finish in Saturday night's 50-lap race for the Budweiser Limited Sportsman Division. There's more news in the print edition and online at yourgv.com. I'm Evan Sneed, and you're up to date on the home of the 80s, 90s, and more. 95.3 HLF.
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10: Our forecast is definitely in the Goldilocks zone this week. High temperatures today reach the mid to upper 80s, but low humidity makes it feel pretty comfortable. Overnights are gradually getting warmer in the low 60s tonight and upper 60s tomorrow. The Wednesday ahead is the last day of clear and quiet weather, with sunshine and highs in the 80s and 90s. From WDBJ7 with your First Alert forecast, I'm meteorologist Ava Herrera.
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1: HLF, the home of the 80s, 90s, and more. Welcome to Tuesday. Sunny, a high of about 87 this afternoon. Tonight, clear, low of 60. Tomorrow, sunny, a high of 90. With a slight chance of showers tomorrow afternoon, a better chance tomorrow night and on Thursday. Thursday, we're looking for a 70% chance of showers, a high near 90. 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

0: 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The Eagles will follow Savage Garden's I Knew I Loved You after the Gazette Virginia News and the WDBJ 7 weather forecast. 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
1: 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There's no contention in the November election for races in the towns of South Boston, Halifax, and Virgilina. All three localities feature mostly incumbent candidates on the ballot. No opposition. There's also a special election for the Halifax County Treasurer for an unexpired term ending in 2027. Shana Lynn Hetzel, the interim treasurer for Halifax County, is the only candidate for that seat. Early voting will begin September 18th. Old Dominion Electric Cooperative and Gas South announced recently a combined $200,000 donation to Southside Virginia Community College's Powerline Worker Training School, ensuring a future workforce to maintain Virginia's electrical reliability. ODEC has committed $100,000 over 4 years to support the program, with Gas South providing a matching $100,000 contribution. The investment expands access to specialized training that prepares students for careers in the electrical utility industry and addresses the growing demand for qualified line workers across Virginia and the broader energy sector. Teenagers Tristan Brunelli of Powhatan and Brian Runstom Jr. of Green Bay have darted to the top of the Budweiser Limited Sportsman Division championship points. In the wake of their 1-2 finish in Saturday night's 50-lap race for the Budweiser Limited Sportsman Division. There's more news in the print edition and online at yourgv.com. I'm Evan Sneed, and you're up to date on the home of the 80s, 90s, and more. 95.3 HLF.
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7: Our forecast is definitely in the Goldilocks zone this week. High temperatures today reach the mid to upper 80s, but low humidity makes it feel pretty comfortable. Overnights are gradually getting warmer in the low 60s tonight and upper 60s tomorrow. The Wednesday ahead is the last day of clear and quiet weather, with sunshine and highs in the 80s and 90s. From WDBJ7 with your First Alert forecast, I'm meteorologist Ava Herrera.
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0: 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Sunny day today, high of 87. Tonight, clear with a low of 60. Tomorrow, sunny and hot, high near 90. We've got a chance of showers and thunderstorms both tomorrow night and on Thursday with a high of about 89. Brian Adams, have you ever really loved a woman? 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
3: Fox News, I'm Sue Guzman. Canada is expected to announce retaliatory tariffs against the U.S. today after relations deteriorated sharply Monday. The U.S. threatening 50% tariffs on Canadian goods such as cars, trucks, auto parts, and steel. Trial of the Massachusetts mom accused of killing her children nearing a conclusion, and yesterday the defense asked for a mistrial.
4: As prosecutors presented rebuttal witnesses, Lindsay Clancy's defense attorney Kevin Reddington objected to what he said was the Commonwealth discussing Catholicism.
5: I believe it was intentional misconduct.
4: Prosecutor Shannon Buckingham said her witness, Dr. Kirk Heilbrun, was getting at whether Clancy knew her actions were wrongful.
3: Judge did not declare a mistrial, and crews have started to contain a wildfire in the Sierra Nevada foothills that has destroyed more than 20 homes. 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
6: 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Old Dominion Electric Cooperative and Gas South announced recently a combined $200,000 donation to Southside Virginia Community College's Powerline Worker Training School, ensuring a future workforce to maintain Virginia's electrical reliability. ODEC has committed $100,000 over 4 years to support the program, with Gas South providing a matching $100,000 contribution. The investment expands access to specialized training that prepares students for careers in the electrical utility industry and addresses the growing demand for qualified line workers across Virginia and the broader energy sector. There's no contention in the November election for races in the towns of South Boston, Halifax, and Virgilina. All three localities feature mostly incumbent candidates on the ballot. No opposition. There's also a special election for the Halifax County Treasurer for an unexpired term ending in 2027. Shanalyn Hetzel, the interim treasurer for Halifax County, is the only candidate for that seat. Early voting will begin September 18th. Teenagers Tristan Brunelli of Powhatan and Brian Runstom Jr. of Green Bay have darted to the top of the Budweiser Limited Sportsman Division championship points. In the wake of their 1-2 finish in Saturday night's 50-lap race for the Budweiser Limited Sportsman Division. There's more news in the print edition and online at yourgv.com. I'm Evan Sneed, and you're up to date on the home of the 80s, 90s, and more. 95.3 HLF.
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10: Our forecast is definitely in the Goldilocks zone this week. High temperatures today reach the mid to upper 80s, but low humidity makes it feel pretty comfortable. Overnights are gradually getting warmer in the low 60s tonight and upper 60s tomorrow. The Wednesday ahead is the last day of clear and quiet weather, with sunshine and highs in the 80s and 90s. From WDBJ7 with your First Alert forecast, I'm meteorologist Ava Herrera.
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1: 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Today, lots of sunshine with a high of about 87. Clear tonight with a low of 60. Tomorrow, sunny and hot again. High of about 90. But we got a 40% chance of showers on Wednesday night. 70% chance of showers on both Thursday and Thursday night with a daytime high. Again, knocking on the door of 90. Maroon 5 is up next on 95.3 HLF.
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1: 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Good morning. 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

0: 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After a quick check of the Gazette, Virginia News, and the WDBJ 7 weather forecast. 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
1: 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From the Gazette, Virginia Newsroom, I'm Evan Sneed with your 95.3 HLF news update. There's no contention in the November election for races in the towns of South Boston, Halifax, and Virgilina. All three localities feature mostly incumbent candidates on the ballot. No opposition. There's also a special election for the Halifax County Treasurer for an unexpired term ending in 2027. Shayna Lynn Hetzel, the interim treasurer for Halifax County, is the only candidate for that seat. Early voting will begin September 18th. Old Dominion Electric Cooperative and Gas South announced recently a combined $200,000 donation to Southside Virginia Community College's Powerline Worker Training School, ensuring a future workforce to maintain Virginia's electrical reliability. ODEC has committed $100,000 over 4 years to support the program, with Gas South providing a matching $100,000 contribution. The investment expands access to specialized training that prepares students for careers in the electrical utility industry and addresses the growing demand for qualified line workers across Virginia and the broader energy sector. Teenagers Tristan Brunelli of Powhatan and Brian Runstom Jr. of Green Bay have darted to the top of the Budweiser Limited Sportsman Division championship points. In the wake of their 1-2 finish in Saturday night's 50-lap race for the Budweiser Limited Sportsman Division. There's more news in the print edition and online at yourgv.com. I'm Evan Sneed, and you're up to date on the home of the 80s, 90s, and more. 95.3 HLF.
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4: Our forecast is definitely in the Goldilocks zone this week. High temperatures today reach the mid to upper 80s, but low humidity makes it feel pretty comfortable. Overnights are gradually getting warmer in the low 60s tonight and upper 60s tomorrow. The Wednesday ahead is the last day of clear and quiet weather, with sunshine and highs in the 80s and 90s. From WDBJ7 with your First Alert forecast, I'm meteorologist Ava Herrera.
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1: 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Weather station with favorites of the 80s, 90s, and more. Another sunny day today. High of about 87. Clear tonight. Low of 60. Tomorrow, sunny. Warmer. A high of up to 90. With a 40% chance of showers on Wednesday night. A 70% chance of showers in the forecast on Thursday with a daytime high of about 89. Roxette is coming up next right here on 95.3 HLF.
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0: 95.3 HLF, Nick Long with you. Good morning. With the station, getting you up, getting you going with favorites of the 80s, 90s, and more. 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Phil Collins' Groovy Kind of Love gets us back to the tunes next on 95.3 HLF. 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
2: Fox News, I'm CJ Papa. Closing arguments could happen today in the Lindsey Clancy trial. The Massachusetts mom accused of killing her three little children.
3: Dr. Kirk Heilbrun, a psychologist, will resume his testimony after yesterday saying that he believes Lindsey Clancy killed her three young children because she planned on killing herself and she wanted to spare them pain. At one point, he also brought up Clancy's Catholic faith, at which point the defense asked for a mistrial, but the judge said no.
2: Fox's Nate Foy outside the courthouse this morning in Plymouth. Two choices for Iran, that from Treasury Secretary Scott Bessent, lays out fresh economic sanctions. It's either complete global isolation or a chance at normalcy with an opportunity to rejoin the global economy. And a Republican Senate primary runoff in South Carolina. The polls open at 7 a.m. Eastern. 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
4: 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There's no contention in the November election for races in the towns of South Boston, Halifax, and Virgilina. All three localities feature mostly incumbent candidates on the ballot. No opposition. There's also a special election for the Halifax County Treasurer for an unexpired term ending in 2027. Shana Lynn Hetzel, the interim treasurer for Halifax County, is the only candidate for that seat. Early voting will begin September 18th. Old Dominion Electric Cooperative and Gas South announced recently a combined $200,000 donation to Southside Virginia Community College's Powerline Worker Training School, ensuring a future workforce to maintain Virginia's electrical reliability. ODEC has committed $100,000 over 4 years to support the program, with Gas South providing a matching $100,000 contribution. The investment expands access to specialized training that prepares students for careers in the electrical utility industry and addresses the growing demand for qualified line workers across Virginia and the broader energy sector. Teenagers Tristan Brunelli of Powhatan and Brian Runstom Jr. of Green Bay have darted to the top of the Budweiser Limited Sportsman Division championship points. In the wake of their 1-2 finish in Saturday night's 50-lap race for the Budweiser Limited Sportsman Division. There's more news in the print edition and online at yourgv.com. I'm Evan Sneed and you're up to date on the home of the 80s, 90s, and more. 95.3 HLF.
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8: Our forecast is definitely in the Goldilocks zone this week. High temperatures today reach the mid to upper 80s, but low humidity makes it feel pretty comfortable. Overnights are gradually getting warmer in the low 60s tonight and upper 60s tomorrow. The Wednesday ahead is the last day of clear and quiet weather, with sunshine and highs in the 80s and 90s. From WDBJ7 with your First Alert forecast, I'm meteorologist Ava Herrera.
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11: 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Janet Faye Barker Clark of South Boston passed away on Friday, August 21st, at the age of 87. A funeral service for Janet Faye Barker Clark will be held at 3 p.m. tomorrow at Brooks Lyon Funeral Home Chapel. Burial will follow in Halifax Memorial Gardens. The family will receive friends this evening from 7 p.m. until 8:30 p.m. at Brooks Lyon Funeral Home. Brooks Lyon Funeral Home, 115 Main Street, South Boston.

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1: 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Nick Long with you. It's going to be a hot Tuesday. Daytime high of about 87. Clear tonight with a low of 60. Even warmer tomorrow with a high of 90. But we do have a 40% chance of showers both tomorrow afternoon and tomorrow evening. A 70% chance of showers in the forecast. Maybe even a thunderstorm on Thursday with a daytime high of 89. UB40 is next on 95.3 HLF.
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0: 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Nick Long with you. 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

0: 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Marvin Gaye follows OMD after the Gazette Virginia News Update and the Channel 7 weather forecast. 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
1: 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Old Dominion Electric Cooperative and Gas South announced recently a combined $200,000 donation to Southside Virginia Community College's Powerline Worker Training School, ensuring a future workforce to maintain Virginia's electrical reliability. ODEC has committed $100,000 over 4 years to support the program, with Gas South providing a matching $100,000 contribution. The investment expands access to specialized training that prepares students for careers in the electrical utility industry and addresses the growing demand for qualified line workers across Virginia and the broader energy sector. There's no contention in the November election for races in the towns of South Boston, Halifax, and Virgilina. All three localities feature mostly incumbent candidates on the ballot. No opposition. There's also a special election for the Halifax County Treasurer for an unexpired term ending in 2027. Shanalyn Hetzel, the interim treasurer for Halifax County, is the only candidate for that seat. Early voting will begin September 18th. Teenagers Tristan Brunelli of Powhatan and Brian Runstom Jr. of Green Bay have darted to the top of the Budweiser Limited Sportsman Division championship points. In the wake of their 1-2 finish in Saturday night's 50-lap race for the Budweiser Limited Sportsman Division. There's more news in the print edition and online at yourgv.com. I'm Evan Sneed, and you're up to date on the home of the 80s, 90s, and more. 95.3 HLF.
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5: Our forecast is definitely in the Goldilocks zone this week. High temperatures today reach the mid to upper 80s, but low humidity makes it feel pretty comfortable. Overnights are gradually getting warmer in the low 60s tonight and upper 60s tomorrow. The Wednesday ahead is the last day of clear and quiet weather, with sunshine and highs in the 80s and 90s. From WDBJ7 with your First Alert forecast, I'm meteorologist Ava Herrera.
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1: 95.3 HLF, the station with favorites of the 80s, 90s, and more. Going to be a hot Tuesday, high of about 87. Clear tonight, low of around 60. Tomorrow, even warmer, a high of 90 with an overnight low of 68. But there's a 40% chance of a shower on Tuesday night, a 70% chance of showers on Thursday with a daytime high of about 90. Adele's Under the Bridge is coming up next on the station with favorites of the 80s, 90s, and more. 95.3 HLF.

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5: Our forecast is definitely in the Goldilocks zone this week. High temperatures today reach the mid to upper 80s, but low humidity makes it feel pretty comfortable. Overnights are gradually getting warmer in the low 60s tonight and upper 60s tomorrow. The Wednesday ahead is the last day of clear and quiet weather, with sunshine and highs in the 80s and 90s. From WDBJ7 with your First Alert forecast, I'm meteorologist Ava Herrera.

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3: Fox News, I'm Therese Crowley. Showdown with Canada, unveiling new U.S. tariff retaliation after getting hit with 50% levies on cars and trucks. President Trump posting someone should get these clowns in line. Treasury Secretary Bessing questions PM Mark Carney.
4: Is he trying to benefit himself, the Liberal Party, or the Canadian people? Because they were offered a very good job.
3: And President Trump trolling, he's considering renaming Lake Ontario Lake America. The president also posting Iran is not paying their military while at the same time killing protesters at epic levels as the U.S. launches the final economic squeeze. Second Lady Usha Vance answers Fox, will Vice President Vance run for president?
5: I know everyone is always curious about this, and my way of thinking about it is we just take things one step at a time. Right now, that step is he's really focused on the midterms.
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5: Our forecast is definitely in the Goldilocks zone this week. High temperatures today reach the mid to upper 80s, but low humidity makes it feel pretty comfortable. Overnights are gradually getting warmer in the low 60s tonight and upper 60s tomorrow. The Wednesday ahead is the last day of clear and quiet weather, with sunshine and highs in the 80s and 90s. From WDBJ7 with your First Alert forecast, I'm meteorologist Ava Herrera.

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2: Our forecast is definitely in the Goldilocks zone this week. High temperatures today reach the mid to upper 80s, but low humidity makes it feel pretty comfortable. Overnights are gradually getting warmer in the low 60s tonight and upper 60s tomorrow. The Wednesday ahead is the last day of clear and quiet weather, with sunshine and highs in the 80s and 90s. From WDBJ7 with your First Alert forecast, I'm meteorologist Ava Herrera.

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1: Fox News, I'm Therese Crowley. Canada to impose retaliatory tariffs on more than 700 U.S. goods, including steel and appliances. Prime Minister Mark Carney claims Canada couldn't accept the U.S. trade deal due to demands it roll back French language requirements. President Trump posting, "I would never interfere with Canadians speaking French." Michigan Rep. Lisa McLean tells Fox the real issue.
2: Since the 1990s, the Canadians have tariffed our farmers and dairy products at 250%.
1: The president with a Supreme Court win on his executive order restricting mail-in voting, with the State Department reportedly preparing to announce it's revoking the visas of 200,000 foreign nationals who came as short-term visitors but then filed for permanent asylum. 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
3: 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From the Gazette Virginia Newsroom, I'm Evan Sneed with your 95.3 HLF News Update. There's no contention in the November election for races in the towns of South Boston, Halifax, and Virgilina. All three localities feature mostly incumbent candidates on the ballot. No opposition. There's also a special election for the Halifax County Treasurer for an unexpired term ending in 2027. Shanalyn Hetzel, the interim treasurer for Halifax County, is the only candidate for that seat. Early voting will begin September 18th. Old Dominion Electric Cooperative and Gas South announced recently a combined $200,000 donation to Southside Virginia Community College's Powerline Worker Training School, ensuring a future workforce to maintain Virginia's electrical reliability. ODEC has committed $100,000 over 4 years to support the program, with Gas South providing a matching $100,000 contribution. The investment expands access to specialized training that prepares students for careers in the electrical utility industry and addresses the growing demand for qualified line workers across Virginia and the broader energy sector. Teenagers Tristan Brunelli of Powhatan and Brian Runstom Jr. of Green Bay have darted to the top of the Budweiser Limited Sportsman Division championship points. In the wake of their 1-2 finish in Saturday night's 50-lap race for the Budweiser Limited Sportsman Division. There's more news in the print edition and online at yourgv.com. I'm Evan Sneed and you're up to date on the home of the 80s, 90s, and more. 95.3 HLF.
4: Our forecast is definitely in the Goldilocks zone this week. High temperatures today reach the mid to upper 80s, but low humidity makes it feel pretty comfortable. Overnights are gradually getting warmer in the low 60s tonight and upper 60s tomorrow. The Wednesday ahead is the last day of clear and quiet weather, with sunshine and highs in the 80s and 90s. From WDBJ7 with your First Alert forecast, I'm meteorologist Ava Herrera.

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1: 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Happy Tuesday afternoon. I am Kelly. Hang out through this break. On the other side of it, she's like the wind. It's Patrick Swayze coming right up.

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7: Our forecast is definitely in the Goldilocks zone this week. High temperatures today reach the mid to upper 80s, but low humidity makes it feel pretty comfortable. Overnights are gradually getting warmer in the low 60s tonight and upper 60s tomorrow. The Wednesday ahead is the last day of clear and quiet weather, with sunshine and highs in the 80s and 90s. From WDBJ7 with your First Alert forecast, I'm meteorologist Ava Herrera.

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3: News, I'm Therese Crowley. Canada to impose retaliatory tariffs on more than 700 U.S. goods, including steel and appliances. Prime Minister Mark Carney claims Canada couldn't accept the U.S. trade deal due to demands it roll back French language requirements. President Trump posting, "I would never interfere with Canadians speaking French." Michigan Rep. Lisa McLean tells Fox the real issue.
4: Since the 1990s, the Canadians have tariffed our farmers and dairy products at 250%.
3: The president with a Supreme Court win on his executive order restricting mail-in voting, with the State Department reportedly preparing to announce it's revoking the visas of 200,000 foreign nationals who came as short-term visitors but then filed for permanent asylum. 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
5: Our forecast is definitely in the Goldilocks zone this week. High temperatures today reach the mid to upper 80s, but low humidity makes it feel pretty comfortable. Overnights are gradually getting warmer in the low 60s tonight and upper 60s tomorrow. The Wednesday ahead is the last day of clear and quiet weather, with sunshine and highs in the 80s and 90s. From WDBJ7 with your First Alert forecast, I'm meteorologist Ava Herrera.

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1: Fox News, I'm Gianna Gelosi. Canada announcing retaliatory tariffs as high as 50% on hundreds of American products. 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
2: We are under unprovoked attack by President Trump. I always say, Canadians, myself, we love the American people. We love the U.S. And it's unfortunate that President Trump has taken this avenue.
1: And this comes after the Trump administration imposed 50% tariffs on Canadian goods following the collapse of trade talks. A federal judge rejecting a bid by longtime Jeffrey Epstein associate Ghislaine Maxwell to throw out her conviction.
3: Maxwell cited, quote, substantial new evidence as the reason. But the judge said in a written ruling that her claim was demonstrably meritless and, quote, falls very far from the mark.
1: Fox's Tanya J. Powers, Maxwell serving a 20-year prison sentence. 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
1: 95.3 HLF, favorites from the 80s, 90s, and a whole bunch more. It's Kelly. Hey, thanks for hanging out today. Love having you here. Stay with me. We'll hear from Lady Gaga and Bradley Cooper. I don't know why that was so hard to say. I got Shallow coming up.

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1: 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Today, August 25th, is National Banana Split Day. 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

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I am Kelly. Glad to have you here today. Simply Red, if you don't know me by now, it's a cool song, and we're going to hear it right after your forecast.

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5: Our forecast is definitely in the Goldilocks zone this week. High temperatures today reach the mid to upper 80s, but low humidity makes it feel pretty comfortable. Overnights are gradually getting warmer in the low 60s tonight and upper 60s tomorrow. The Wednesday ahead is the last day of clear and quiet weather, with sunshine and highs in the 80s and 90s. From WDBJ7 with your First Alert forecast, I'm meteorologist Ava Herrera.

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3: News. I'm Therese Crowley. Canada objects with retaliatory tariffs on 700 U.S. goods, dairy to steel, claiming the U.S. trade deal demanded it roll back French language requirements. President Trump posting, "I would never interfere with Canadians speaking French," calling it a lie by a weak prime minister. While Ontario Premier Doug Ford questions the U.S. 50% auto levy.
4: This is hurting the American people, hurting the auto sector that's cost $110 billion, and it's going to basically, you're going to see layoffs in the auto sector in the U.S.
3: President Trump hosting the U.S. Navy has informed him that all mines have been removed from the Strait of Hormuz as the U.S. delivers the final economic squeeze. But at home, high mortgage rates in July drove down new home sales 10%. 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
1: 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I got the forecast ahead. 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
4: I'm meteorologist Leo Hirschbrunner with your hometown forecast. Beautiful sunshine continues across the area today with a light breeze and low humidity levels. Tonight, mostly clear and calm, cool temperatures, lows drop into the upper 50s. Wednesday, a few more clouds build in with a stray thunderstorm late, your high 88. And Thursday, a mix of sun and clouds, more numerous showers and storms, your high 89. Listen every hour for your hometown forecast. From WDBJ 7, I'm meteorologist Leo Hirschbrunner. Beach.

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1: This is a Fox News alert. I'm John Saucier. We just got an announcement on Instagram from the nephew of Dolly Parton, a man named Brian Seaver, where he says,
2: Dolly has lived in the light and is in the arms of Jesus, surely met by Carl, her parents, and countless others who have watched her and longed for her to meet them in the heavens.
1: Yes, actress, country music icon, philanthropist Dolly Parton has passed away at the age of 80. According to the statement released by Seaver, says that she died peacefully today in Nashville. Again, she was 80 years old. We'll have much more as we continue to learn more about Dolly. Canada's putting in new retaliatory tariffs against the United States. Ontario Premier Doug Ford on Fox Business.
3: I feel bad for the auto workers of Michigan and Ohio and Texas and Kentucky that are going to lose their jobs because we buy 400% more autos.
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4: 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From the Gazette Virginia Newsroom, I'm Evan Sneed with your 95.3 HLF news update. There's no contention in the November election for races in the towns of South Boston, Halifax, and Virgilina. All three localities feature mostly incumbent candidates on the ballot. No opposition. There's also a special election for the Halifax County Treasurer for an unexpired term ending in 2027. Shaymalyn Hetzel, the interim treasurer for Halifax County, is the only candidate for that seat. Early voting will begin September 18th. Old Dominion Electric Cooperative and Gas South announced recently a combined $200,000 donation to Southside Virginia Community College's Powerline Worker Training School, ensuring a future workforce to maintain Virginia's electrical reliability. ODEC has committed $100,000 over 4 years to support the program, with Gas South providing a matching $100,000 contribution. The investment expands access to specialized training that prepares students for careers in the electrical utility industry and addresses the growing demand for qualified line workers across Virginia and the broader energy sector. Teenagers Tristan Brunelli of Powhatan and Brian Runstom Jr. of Green Bay have darted to the top of the Budweiser Limited Sportsman Division championship points. In the wake of their 1-2 finish in Saturday night's 50-lap race for the Budweiser Limited Sportsman Division. There's more news in the print edition and online at yourgv.com. I'm Evan Sneed and you're up to date on the home of the 80s, 90s, and more. 95.3 HLF.
5: I'm meteorologist Leo Hirschbrunner with your hometown forecast. Beautiful sunshine continues across the area today with a light breeze and low humidity levels. Tonight, mostly clear and calm, cool temperatures, lows drop into the upper 50s. Wednesday, a few more clouds build in with a stray thunderstorm late, your high 88. And Thursday, a mix of sun and clouds, more numerous showers and storms, your high 89. Listen every hour for your hometown forecast. From WDBJ 7, I'm meteorologist Leo Hirschbrunner. Runner.

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0: 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Hope you're having a great Tuesday. 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
1: 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It's Kelly. Hope you're having a great one. Backstreet Boys coming up. The Pet Shop Boys on the way, too. And everybody's favorite boy, Justin Bieber. He's next.

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6: I'm meteorologist Leo Hirschbrunner with your hometown forecast. Beautiful sunshine continues across the area today with a light breeze and low humidity levels. Tonight, mostly clear and calm, cool temperatures, lows drop into the upper 50s. Wednesday, a few more clouds build in with a stray thunderstorm late, your high 88. And Thursday, a mix of sun and clouds, more numerous showers and storms, your high 89. Listen every hour for your hometown forecast. From WDBJ7, I'm meteorologist Leo Hirschbrunner.

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2: This is a Fox News alert. I'm John Saucier. Country singer Dolly Parton has passed away today at the age of 80. In a video posted on social media, the late singer's nephew and head of security, Brian Seaver, mourns his aunt's death.
3: Dolly has lived in the light and is in the arms of Jesus, surely met by Carl, her parents, and countless others who have watched her and longed for her to meet them in the heavens.
2: Dolly Parton had been struggling with health issues lately, forcing her to cancel her residency in Las Vegas earlier this year. Country singer Lee Greenwood telling Fox that Dolly was more than just an iconic singer and actress.
4: It was no doubt when you met Dolly Parton, you realized how wonderful she was as a human being.
2: Well, President Trump ordering flags be flown at half staff starting tonight for a week in honor of the late singer. Dolly Parton was 80 years old. Darling, darling. 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
5: 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Old Dominion Electric Cooperative and Gas South announced recently a combined $200,000 donation to Southside Virginia Community College's Powerline Worker Training School, ensuring a future workforce to maintain Virginia's electrical reliability. ODEC has committed $100,000 over 4 years to support the program, with Gas South providing a matching $100,000 contribution. The investment expands access to specialized training that prepares students for careers in the electrical utility industry and addresses the growing demand for qualified line workers across Virginia and the broader energy sector. There's no contention in the November election for races in the towns of South Boston, Halifax, and Virgilina. All three localities feature mostly incumbent candidates on the ballot. No opposition. There's also a special election for the Halifax County Treasurer for an unexpired term ending in 2027. Shayna Lynn Hetzel, the interim treasurer for Halifax County, is the only candidate for that seat. Early voting will begin September 18th. Teenagers Tristan Brunelli of Powhatan and Brian Runstom Jr. of Green Bay have darted to the top of the Budweiser Limited Sportsman Division championship points. In the wake of their 1-2 finish in Saturday night's 50-lap race for the Budweiser Limited Sportsman Division. There's more news in the print edition and online at yourgv.com. I'm Evan Sneed, and you're up to date on the home of the 80s, 90s, and more. 95.3 HLF.
6: I'm meteorologist Leo Hirschbrunner with your hometown forecast. Beautiful sunshine continues across the area today with a light breeze and low humidity levels. Tonight, mostly clear and calm, cool temperatures, lows drop into the upper 50s. Wednesday, a few more clouds build in with a stray thunderstorm late, your high 88. And Thursday, a mix of sun and clouds, more numerous showers and storms, your high 89. Listen every hour for your hometown forecast. From WDBJ 7, I'm meteorologist Leo Hirschbrunner.
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8: 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I'm Thad Decker. 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Janet Fay Barker Clark of South Boston passed away on Friday, August 21st, at the age of 87. A funeral service for Janet Fay Barker Clark will be held at 3 p.m. tomorrow at Brooks Lyon Funeral Home Chapel. Burial will follow in Halifax Memorial Gardens. The family will receive friends this evening from 7 p.m. until 8:30 p.m. at Brooks Lyon Funeral Home. Brooks Lyon Funeral Home, 115 Main Street, South Boston, is honored to be serving the family of Janet Fay Barker Clark. That's the obituaries this Tuesday afternoon. Please join us again tomorrow morning following the news at 8 a.m. And tomorrow afternoon at about this same time for the obituaries on the home of the 80s, 90s, and more. 95.3 HLF.

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3: I'm meteorologist Leo Hirschbrunner with your hometown forecast. Beautiful sunshine continues across the area today with a light breeze and low humidity levels. Tonight, mostly clear and calm, cool temperatures, lows drop into the upper 50s. Wednesday, a few more clouds build in with a stray thunderstorm late, your high 88. And Thursday, a mix of sun and clouds, more numerous showers and storms, your high 89. Listen every hour for your hometown forecast. From WDBJ7, I'm meteorologist Leo Hirschbrunner. H.

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3: This is a Fox News alert. I'm John Saucier. Country singer Dolly Parton has passed away today at the age of 80. In a video posted on social media, the late singer's nephew and head of security, Brian Seaver, mourns his aunt's death.
4: Dolly has lived in the light and is in the arms of Jesus, surely met by Carl, her parents, and countless others who have watched her and longed for her to meet them in the heavens.
3: Dolly Parton had been struggling with health issues lately, forcing her to cancel her residency in Las Vegas earlier this year. Country singer Lee Greenwood telling Fox that Dolly was more than just an iconic singer and actress.
5: It was no doubt when you met Dolly Parton, you realized how wonderful she was as a human being.
3: Well, President Trump ordering flags be flown at half staff starting tonight for a week in honor of the late singer. Dolly Parton was 80 years old.
6: Jolene, Jolene.
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7: 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There's no contention in the November election for races in the towns of South Boston, Halifax, and Virgilina. All three localities feature mostly incumbent candidates on the ballot. No opposition. There's also a special election for the Halifax County Treasurer for an unexpired term ending in 2027. Shana Lynn Hetzel, the interim treasurer for Halifax County, is the only candidate for that seat. Early voting will begin September 18th. Old Dominion Electric Cooperative and Gas South announced recently a combined $200,000 donation to Southside Virginia Community College's Powerline Worker Training School, ensuring a future workforce to maintain Virginia's electrical reliability. ODEC has committed $100,000 over 4 years to support the program, with Gas South providing a matching $100,000 contribution. The investment expands access to specialized training that prepares students for careers in the electrical utility industry and addresses the growing demand for qualified line workers across Virginia and the broader energy sector. Teenagers Tristan Brunelli of Powhatan and Brian Runstom Jr. of Green Bay have darted to the top of the Budweiser Limited Sportsman Division championship points. In the wake of their 1-2 finish in Saturday night's 50-lap race for the Budweiser Limited Sportsman Division. There's more news in the print edition and online at yourgv.com. I'm Evan Sneed and you're up to date on the home of the 80s, 90s, and more. 95.3 HLF.
8: I'm meteorologist Leo Hirschbrunner with your hometown forecast. Beautiful sunshine continues across the area today with a light breeze and low humidity levels. Tonight, mostly clear and calm, cool temperatures, lows drop into the upper 50s. Wednesday, a few more clouds build in with a stray thunderstorm late, your high 88. And Thursday, a mix of sun and clouds, more numerous showers and storms, your high 89. Listen every hour for your hometown forecast from WDBJ 7. I'm meteorologist Leo Hirschbrunner.

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4: I'm meteorologist Leo Hirschbrunner with your hometown forecast. Beautiful sunshine continues across the area today with a light breeze and low humidity levels. Tonight, mostly clear and calm, cool temperatures, lows drop into the upper 50s. Wednesday, a few more clouds build in with a stray thunderstorm late, your high 88. And Thursday, a mix of sun and clouds, more numerous showers and storms, your high 89. Listen every hour for your hometown forecast. From WDBJ 7, I'm meteorologist Leo Hirschbrunner.

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3: Fox News, I'm John Saucier. Country singer Dolly Parton passing away today at the age of 80. In a video posted on social media, the late singer's nephew and head of security, Brian Seaver, mourns his aunt's death.
4: Dolly has lived in the light and is in the arms of Jesus, surely met by Carl, her parents, and countless others who have watched her and longed for her to meet them in the heavens.
3: Dolly had been struggling with health issues, which forced her to cancel a recent residency in Las Vegas earlier this year. Tennessee Republican Senator Marsha Blackburn praising Parton for establishing her Imagination Library to help children read. Here's her comments on Fox.
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3: President Trump has ordered that American flags be flown at half staff starting tonight for a week in honor of the late singer. Dolly Parton was 80 years old. 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

0: DHT, listen to your heart.
1: Well, it is still summer, but fall is in the air. They just released the pumpkin spice latte at Starbucks, and people are starting to get excited about all the scary movies and scary shows coming out. And Netflix next monster anthology returns on September 17th. It's season four of this monster series. The first one was Jeffrey Dahmer in 2022. The second one in 24 was the Menendez brothers. Last year, it was about Ed Gein. And this year, the fourth installment stars Ella Beattie as Lizzie Borden, who was tried for the murders of her father and stepmother back in 1893. You remember that.

0: Again, Netflix monster Lizzie Borden starts streaming September 17th. My name is Captain Adam. Stay with us on board the Sunset Cruise.
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5: I'm meteorologist Leo Hirschbrunner with your hometown forecast. Beautiful sunshine continues across the area today with a light breeze and low humidity levels. Tonight, mostly clear and calm, cool temperatures, lows drop into the upper 50s. Wednesday, a few more clouds build in with a stray thunderstorm late, your high 88. And Thursday, a mix of sun and clouds, more numerous showers and storms, your high 89. Listen every hour for your hometown forecast. From WDBJ 7, I'm meteorologist Leo Hirschbrunner.
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2: Fox News, I'm Tom Rigotti. A country music legend and iconic entertainer has died.
3: Here you come again. Just when I'm about.
2: Dolly Parton was 80 years old, a multi-Grammy winner and actress known for her flashy style, and later her humanitarian work spent decades in the public eye. Parton had been struggling with her health recently. Tributes have been pouring in from across the country. President Trump has ordered American flags to be flown at half-staff for a week. Canada striking back in an escalating trade war with the U.S.
4: Canadian officials say they're slapping 15 to 50% tariffs on American steel, dairy, seafood, clothing, and cosmetics, totaling about $20 billion worth of goods. The move is a response to President Trump hiking tariffs on dozens of Canadian products.
2: Trade talks fell apart last week. Fox's Jared Halpern there. America's listening to Fox News.